0: of rage and helplessness, and your love turns to something else.
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Let me give you some advice. Μουσικό κανάλι 105,1.

Μουσικό κανάλι 105,1. Card games and heart games, I said let's play, I should know better. 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
1: When I saw you smiling, that was it for me. As if the greatest chord was played over my favorite symphony. That agrees with my taste. You know what your place is. With me, with me, with me. And I wouldn't want it any other way. Even if the pain's too much, I'd rather kill some parts of me than

Όπα, όπα, χθες ναι, το παρέλειψα εντελώς. Παρεσύρθην. Be well wherever you are, you are listening 105.1 straight from Heraklion, Crete. You can hear us everywhere just pressing www.musicocanali.gr.

Rosetta. Sweet Loretta Fat, she thought she was a cleaner, but she was a frying pan. Yeah, the picture, the picker, picture the fingers going. Okay.

As long as man has been on this planet, he never has had a thought of his own. The thoughts always came from somewhere else. He always twisted it to fit him, you see, instead of trying to twist himself around to fit something greater than himself. Man finally reached down and started talking about all men are equal.

find a special person, that's the wisdom in your life. The full support of love that comes from one another.